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1: Winnipeg is home to the largest Indigenous population of any city in Canada. More than 90,000 First Nations, Métis, and Inuit people. Our average age is just 31, making this one of the youngest and fastest growing Indigenous urban communities in the country. 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When you think of Winnipeg, remember, Indigenous presence isn't a chapter of the past. It's the story of right now. I'm Michael Redhead Champagne, and this has been a Red City Moment.
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0: Pop that, make that money. Just keep it going like the Energizer Bunny. Shift that, shake that, move it all around. 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
1: 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The medicines used, sage, cedar, and sweetgrass, each carry teachings and purpose. 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If you're invited to take part, follow the lead of the Knowledge Keeper and accept the moment with gratitude. Smudging is a gift meant to bring us back into balance. Hi, I'm Taylor Galvin, and this is Manoba Matasawin, living in a good way.
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0: Winnipeg is an Indigenous city. 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And the community is young, vibrant, and growing. 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I'm Michael Redhead Champagne, and this has been a Red City Moment.
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1: Here, Megan. Here, Megan. Here, Megan. Here, Megan. Here, Megan. Here, Megan. Here, Megan. Here, Megan. Here, Megan. Here, Megan. Here, Megan. Here, Megan. Here, Megan. Here, Megan. Here, Megan. Here, Megan. Here, Megan. Here, Megan. Here, Megan. Here, Megan. Here, Megan. Here, Megan. Here, Megan. Here, Megan. Here, Megan. Here, Megan. Here, Megan. Here, Megan. Here, Megan. Here, Megan. Here, Megan. Here, Megan. Here, Megan. Here, Megan. Here, Megan. Here, Megan. Here, Megan. Here, Megan. Here, Megan. Here, Megan. Here, Megan. Here, Megan. Here, Megan. Here, Megan. Here, Megan. Here, Megan. Here, Megan. Here, Megan. Here, Megan. Here, Megan. Here, Megan. Here, Megan. Here, Megan. Here, Megan.

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1: Hey, Matt.
2: Yeah, Tim.
1: Hey, you talked to Mark lately?
2: I haven't really talked to him, but he looks pretty down.
1: He looks pretty down. Yeah, well, maybe we should cheer him up then.
2: What do you suppose we should do?
1: Well, does he like butter tarts?

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1: Look at her.
0: I know.
1: Man, I've never seen Sharon look so bad before.
0: I did once before, but this is pretty bad.
1: Yeah, what do you think she got up to last night?

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1: This is a throwdown, a showdown. Hell no, I can't slow down. It's gonna go.
2: First offense.
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0: 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And we are flowing through the airwaves on CIUR.
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2: 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Look.

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0: your hands in the motherfucking air and wave the motherfucker like you just don't care. 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
1: Why?
0: The doggies on the gang. 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

0: ZB 104.7, Gwen Stefani with Holla Back Girl, kicking off ZB mornings here on this gray Thursday. And I'll say right now, even after 20 years, I still don't know what a Holla Back Girl is. I'm unaware.
1: It's a girl that doesn't respond to like cat calls or stuff like that, like or any drama. She doesn't holla back at you.
0: Holla Back Girls are drama.
1: Holla Back Girls take the high. They're drama. Sorry, yeah, you're not a Holla Back Girl.
0: So she's not a Holla Back Girl. That's what I'm assuming. That's what the song's about. It's what it is.
1: She taught me how to spill a banana.
0: There you go.
1: never knew.
0: That's what it is. You're hanging out with me, Jeff Woods, and Kiki Hall here on...

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0: Every time you say that, Liner, I always think of chips. You know what I mean? Just, it gets me going, right?
1: It's brought early to you by potato chips.
0: Yeah, right early in the morning. It just gets me. I was like, you know what? Honestly, I was like, all right, well, now we got to get something to eat because we're talking about windshield chips. Anyway, 7:06 on the clock, y'all. We got tickets to give away for the Gimli International Film Festival. It's going to be happening from July 22nd to the 26th out in Gimli Beach, where you can watch movies, watch home movies, or not home movies, I guess, but
1: independent films.
0: Independent films. There you go. Yeah. Thank you. On the beach, which I thought was a pretty cool situation. You get to post up your chair, bring the family. I'll let you know a little bit more about it as the show goes on and how you can win those tickets. For now, we got some Chris Brown and Young Thug. We're going crazy here on ZB 104.7.

0: ZBBE. I was trying to think of something there. I don't know. ZB 104.7. We got Snotty Nose Res Kids happening right here on ZB Mornings. Good morning, Winnipeg. Happy Thursday. It's a little gray out there right now, but hopefully it doesn't get you down. You're hanging out with me, Jeff Woods, and Kiki Hall. And you know what? After a few days of some scorching heat, I felt like the rain ain't too bad this morning. You know what I mean?
1: But you know what? Like, I wake up and I'm looking around my room and I'm like, oh, it's still so dark. Like, yeah, I got time. And then my alarm goes off and I'm like, no, I don't have time.
0: I know what you mean. You're being so used to the sun rising up early in the morning. But yeah, you know what? It's all good. I'll take the rain. I'll definitely take the rain. What's the forecast for today, Kiki?
1: I'll also take the rain. It's right now we're sitting at 20 degrees. And we're going to be looking at rain off and on all day. There's a risk of a thunderstorm this morning. It's a high of 25 with a humidex of 30. It's going to be some clouds tonight with some more rain. Another risk of a thunderstorm. It's a low of 19. So we got a lot of rain today, which is not too bad.
0: We'll see how the day goes on. Like I said, pretty gray out there.
1: I take
0: right
1: this
0: now.
1: Over that heat, to be honest. Not going to lie.
0: Would you rather have a lot of... minus 40 days or plus 40 days? It's a tough one. Think about it. All right.
1: Ooh, I don't know about that.
0: Coming up, we got some Drake, but first, Kendrick Lamar. 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

slaves. Atlanta was the mecca, building railroads and trains. 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
1: Indigenous people have lived on this land for thousands of years, and today, Winnipeg remains a center of Indigenous life. 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I'm Michael Redhead Champagne, and this has been a Red City Moment.
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0: by Jay-Z. Give her the morning show with Jeff Woods and Keke Hall.
1: That's right. Jay-Z actually having quite the comeback year this summer as the hip-hop icon celebrating the 30th anniversary of his classic debut album, Reasonable Doubt. Includes some of the hits, Can't Knock the Hustle and The Evils, but honestly, my favorite album from Jay-Z personally. He recently kicked off a 3-night run at Yankee Stadium, which is, can you imagine selling out Yankee Stadium? He sold out 3 nights in a row at New York, in New York, and put in perspective, it was like over, I think it's like around like 40,000 or something like that. It's a high number. But yeah, Jay-Z celebration isn't stopping there. He announced additional anniversary shows out in London, Paris, and even LA sometime this year. So
0: whether he's gonna be in Paris.
1: Oh yeah, he's gonna be in Paris. This is true. This is true. Jay-Z out in Paris. Yeah, he does. I was gonna say I know you always talk about going to New York, and is that the place in the States where you'd want to go all down south.
0: Like in New York?
1: Like if there was like, what state would you want? I figured would
0: New York be New York, for sure. Yeah.
1: What was the first place you'd want to go?
0: A hot dog cart on the street.
1: You actually go stop and get a dollar slice and get some hot dogs off the street. But yeah, it'd be cool. You know, I definitely would love to go check out New York. I think it's just route. After the Knicks won the championship, I was a little scared. It'd be a little rowdy.
0: All the videos were so crazy.
1: It was insane. It was funny.
0: But I'm a Knicks fan now.
1: Yeah, I know, right? It's crazy to think that they won after 4 years. All right, coming up, we got some Jagged Edge, but first, we got Tory Lanez here on ZB.

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0: ZB104, 7, Jagged Edge, and Nelly, where the party at? 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I'll say right now, that song reminds me of Hardball, Keanu Reeves there, G-Baby. You know what I'm talking about?
1: No.
0: You know that
1: The
0: movie.
1: Matrix?
0: Not, oh my gosh. that song came from the Hardball soundtrack back in the early 2000s. It's features Michael B. Jordan, actually, in his first film ever, actually, when he was a young kid.
1: What? And, I didn't know he was a child actor.
0: Yeah, he was in Hardball. Michael B. Jordan, he was Jamal. He was one of the kids in the film. Actually, it's a great movie. If you haven't seen Hardball, go and check it out. Like I said, that song being on the soundtrack. 7:38 on the clock, Winnipeg. You're hanging out with me, Jeff Woods, and Kiki Hall. We got tickets for the Gimli International Film Festival happening July 22nd to the 26th at the Beach Inn. Gimli, you can prop up your chair on the beach, watch some independent films, and have a great time. There's a lot of stuff happening throughout the week, so make sure you keep it locked. We're going to be giving those tickets away sometime in the 8 o'clock hour, so I'll give you guys a bit of a heads up, let you know when we'll be giving those away. How we're going to do it, haven't figured it out yet, but when we figure it out, we'll let you know. Coming up, we got some Jesse Sky and Cadence with Beaded Earrings. It's a new one here on ZB 104.7.

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0: ZB 104.7, Destiny's Child, kicking off the 8 o'clock hour with Jumpin'. It's happening right here on ZB Mornings. Good morning, Winnipeg. It's your boy Jeff Woods and Kiki Hall.
1: Good morning. So I heard we had an event yesterday, or a special occasion. Your national holiday was yesterday, that we missed it.
0: You're calling me out like this, eh? All right, I told you that in confidence. Yesterday, yeah, it turns out it was actually National Hot Dog Day, and we were talking about, you being out in New York, and that was like the first thing you'd want to do is grab a hot dog, right? So.
1: And it's crazy, because like we actually have hot dog carts here, so.
0: This is true. What's your go-to on a hot dog?
1: You know what? Ketchup.
0: Oh.
1: Mustard.
0: Oh, wow. Okay.
1: Mayo.
0: Oh, you're just like a barbecue connoisseur there.
1: It's just the sauce.
0: The three tops.
1: It's just the saucy.
0: Onions? No onions you have to have? Or, I mean.
1: You know what? I'm not putting something that will fall off.
0: Oh, okay. That sounds unfortunate. I'm definitely, you got to have onions on a hot dog.
1: But unless it's like chili.
0: That's fair.
1: Yeah, I'll let that one.
0: I mean, chili dogs, I feel like, are a whole different category in that sense, you know, because if you're at a barbecue, no one's serving chili dogs. You know what I mean? I feel like
1: just bring your own chili.
0: Yeah,
1: just a can out of your pocket.
0: It's like, you're right. Maybe you're right.
1: Can I borrow your mic real quick?
0: Just carrying a can of chili. Like, well, they're having hot dogs. 8:05 on the clock right now, Winnipeg.
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0: Any plans for hitting the road for any road trips this summer?
1: Well, maybe out to like Birds Hill.
0: Yeah,
1: that's
0: okay.
1: A good road trip for me.
0: Yeah, a good 40 minutes away, give or take. Yeah, that's about as far as you want to go, as far
1: yours?
0: As you want to drive. I do plan on going down to the States perhaps at the end of the summer. I want to go check out, I want to go check out some restaurants throughout. I got a bunch of kids, and I know they want to go check out some places too, but I want to go down to Montana. That's actually where

0: go. I want to go check out the mountains out in Montana.
1: Oh, okay.
0: Yeah, it's like it's right above or below like Alberta. They like kind of has like the Rockies there. So there's a lot of places. I mean,
1: get
0: like
1: your cowboy hat and your boots.
0: Yeah,
1: ready.
0: You know what I mean. I feel like it'd be like it's kind of like Texas. I guess we got a lot of family down in Texas, but it's a little different. You know what I mean? I just want to change it up. That's kind of where I would like to go. But we got so many kids. You know what I mean? So it'd be quite the mission.
1: What a trek.
0: We got 8:06 on the clock, Winnipeg. Don't forget, we're giving away tickets for the Gimli International Film Festival happening July 22nd to the 26th, and we'll be giving those away sometime in this hour. So before 9 o'clock, we'll be giving away a pair if you want to go check out some movies out on Gimli Beach. For now, we got The Weeknd with Can't Feel My Face here on ZB.

0: 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That was All For You with Janet Jackson. 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
1: You just found out that was Janet Jackson, didn't you?
0: I thought that was Mariah Carey.
1: You just found out that was Janet Jackson.
0: I almost said Mariah Carey too, and I was like, no, Janet Jackson.
1: That's
0: JJ.
1: definitely one of her, I guess, I want to say newer tracks, but I mean, I think it's from like the early 2000s, but yeah.
0: You know, she doesn't even sound like

0: Mariah Carey.
1: Not even close. Not even close. I guess maybe the hook a little bit, but maybe in the beginning, maybe a little bit. But yeah, I guess we're all learning a little bit here on ZB Mornings. Good morning, Winnipeg. It's your boy Jeff Woods and Kiki Hall hanging out with you here on this gray Thursday. Not exactly a scorching one, but you know what? Dealing with a little bit of Wayne. Oh, I said a little bit of Wayne. I was going to say a little Wayne. I messed it up.
0: A little bit of Wayne.
1: A little bit of Wayne. Kiki, let us know what the forecast is.
0: Right now, we're sitting at 19 degrees. There's some showers going on today, and that's what we're getting today, some showers. There's a risk of a thunderstorm, but we're still going to keep it quite warm today with a high of 25 and a humidex of 30. Tonight, more rain and another risk of a thunderstorm with a low of 19. So we're looking at some rain today, guys.
1: We're dealing with the rain.
0: If you didn't catch that.
1: But
0: a little bit of it.
1: A little bit of rain happening here. But it's all good. What we got coming up? Some sunshine. Love, Inc. here on ZB.

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1: From the 1870s to 1996, more than 150,000 Indigenous children were forced into residential schools. 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Remember the history. Walk gently with this truth. Hi, I'm Taylor Galvin, and this is Manopa Matasuin, living in a good way.
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0: 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Ja Rule Ashanti always on time. 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You're hanging out with me, Jeff Woods, and Kiki Hall. 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The questionnaire is up for today. Kiki, what is the question?
1: So we have this or that. And today it's, would you rather have chips and dip or a nacho and salsa?
0: Okay. All right, we're going food again. I like it.
1: We
0: were talking about the window chips earlier, and now we're talking about chips and dip.
1: Now I think about chips.
0: Okay, well, what's your preference?
1: It's always going to be nacho and salsa, and what? I'm going to, if that's there, I'm holding out hope that they have guac they're going to bring out
0: that's
1: at some
0: fair.
1: Point.
0: I feel like nachos are a little bit more diverse in that range, because, yeah, you can go salsa, you can go nacho cheese, you can go guac, even refried beans if you're getting crazy, but...
1: That'd be good.
0: You know what I mean? You mix all four of them, you know what I mean? That's the crazy part, but you know, I guess it all depends on the setting, right? I mean, that's, for me personally, I feel like if I'm out at a restaurant, you know, back when I'm trying to remember what restaurant it was that had that, you get chips and salsa when you showed up to the table, but

0: you know, that was a thing.
1: Is that Taco Bell?
0: Not it's definitely not Taco Bell. But, but I mean, like, I guess I feel like if it's like, I picture like chips and dip, like after like a swim or something like that, you know, you have like a sandwich and some chips and dip or whatever,
1: like
0: the case.
1: Pool day or something.
0: Yeah, yeah.
1: Both of these are pretty versatile for like a barbecue.
0: Oh yeah. Okay. I guess. Yeah. You think about it that way. I mean, I probably.
1: Game day.
0: I mean, I don't know. I do like a nice French onion dip. I will say, like a French onion, or even like the dill pickle dip. I'm a big fan of that too.
1: The dill pickle.
0: Dill pickle dip goes hard.
1: That's the one.
0: I'm gonna go ahead and say chips and dip. Make sure to answer our questionnaire on Facebook once again at ZB1047. Let us know how you snack. Coming up, we got some Fugees, but first, feeling young, dumb, and broke here on ZB.
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0: 24/7. Hope you're listening. We got Higher with Boogie the Beat and Sebastian Gaskin going down here on ZB Mornings. It's your boy Jeff Woods and Kiki Hall hanging out with you here this morning. And I think it's time to give away some tickets. How do you feel about that?
1: I think that's a great idea.
0: You think it's a great idea? All right. All right,
1: guys. We're going to watch some films.
0: Yes, independent films happening.
1: And you're going to be there.
0: The Gimlet. I will be there, actually, for one of the days on the Friday, 24th. I'll be hanging out, I believe, in the beverage gardens. I believe there's some kind of drink gardens there. I'll be hanging out from 1 to 4 on Friday. So if you're hanging out there out in Gimlet, come say hi and come take a photo and whatnot. It'd be great. We're giving away 2 tickets for the Gimli International Film Festival. Giving it away right now. It's taking place at Gimli Beach.
1: And they have shuttles as well. So if you don't drive, catch a shuttle.
0: Oh, yeah, they'll hook you up. They will hook you up. Give us a call right now, 204-788-1047. If you want to go check this out, it's again happening from the 22nd to the 26th, so 5 days. I believe you can pick either day, whatever day you prefer.

0: whatever works best for you. Like I said, I'll be there on the Friday, so that's cool. Just throwing it out there.
1: Yeah, it looks like we got a couple callers.
0: We do have
1: right
0: a few
1: now.
0: Callers right now. Let's see.
1: All right, let's
0: pick a random caller. Let's see what happens. ZB1047. Who's this?
2: Hello.
0: Hello. Who's this?
2: Joey. How's it going?
0: I'm doing all right, Joey. You want to go see some films at the Gimli Beach or what?
2: 100% I do.
0: That's what's up. All right, we're going to hook you up with two tickets for the Gimli International Film Festival happening July 22nd to the 26th.
2: Sounds good. I'm down. Perfect.
0: Sounds good. Who are you going to bring, Joey?
2: I'm going to bring my buddy.
0: There you go. Have some fun. Post up on the beach, right?
2: Yeah, of course.
1: Feel
0: the sand between your toes, bro. That's what's up.
2: Can't wait.
0: All right, Joey, do you want to say hi to me while I got you here?
2: No.
0: Sounds good, bro. Yeah. Just keep it to yourself. Yeah. Why not?
2: Yeah, man.
0: Okay, I'm going to put you on hold real quick. I'll be right back, all right?
2: Okay.
0: All right. All right, that's going to be it for the tickets for today. I do believe we have one more pair to give away tomorrow. So make sure you tune in on ZB Mornings here with Jeff Woods and Kiki Hall. We're going to take a quick break, but first, we're throwing it back just a little bit. We got the Fugees here on ZB. Strong.

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ZB 104.7, Drizzy Drake with God's Plan, happening right here on ZB Mornings, where music and community flow. What's up, Winnipeg? It's your boy Jeff Woods hanging out with you here, getting you ready for your traffic report. Let's see what's going on throughout the city right now, Winnipeg. Any stalls or collisions I could let you know about as we're dealing with the construction season? That's right, it is upon us, y'all. Tons of construction throughout Winnipeg right now.

seeing if there's anything new in regards to stalls or collisions. Currently, not seeing a whole lot. I am seeing a northbound Century Street closure. Northbound curb lane, middle lane of Century Street between Ellis to Wellington will be closed until July 20th. All lanes will be opening for rush hour, so that's good. Looking elsewhere throughout Winnipeg, not much going on, which if you see something I do.

0: 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What's up, Winnipeg? It's your boy Jeff Woods and Kiki Hall.
1: Good morning, good morning. Did you like that song growing up?
0: I might have influenced me a little
1: bit. Did you want to bleach blonde dye your hair?
0: I might have had a period where I had bleach blonde dye. I feel like it's a staple. It's like canon growing up as a millennial that everyone had a blonde hair moment or, you know.

0: situation in life where their hair was blonde. Dyed bleach blonde. Sorry. Too many bees. I'm like going crazy here. Would you ever let your son dye his hair bleach blonde?
1: Yeah, I would. My son's got like really cute, like curly, thick hair.
0: Yeah. Yeah.
1: So if he wanted to, I feel like.
0: What if he wanted to buzz it? Like, would you let him buzz it and
1: if
0: dye?
1: If he wanted to buzz it and dye, like real Slim Shady, yeah, I think that would look
0: really?
1: Sick. Really?
0: I don't know, sick. Man. I don't know. I feel like, you know, what if he loses the curls, though?
1: No, he's a kid. Like it'll come back.
0: Yeah, I guess. I mean, I feel like I said, like it's canon. It's like it's every kid has to go through a little bit of a Slim Shady stage, and you know, watch the Slim Shady video, whatever. But that song right there, you know, takes you back to the 8 Mile days, where you know, trying to freestyle was something that we used to do quite a bit. So
1: you used to do, That's how you knew it was time to go to bed.
0: Maybe that's probably you catch me freestyle. It's like, all right, that's enough for the night. We got 9:07 on the clock, Winnipeg.
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0: Are there any biopics that stick out for you? Because you know, we're thinking about 8 Mile, like Eminem's like 8 Mile movie, and it's like... I remember that one was quite, it was great. It was crazy how good it was. You know, Eminem, his breakthrough acting, you know, portraying sort of his life, not exactly all the way through, but I was just thinking, is there any movies that stick out for you that...
1: I think it is 8 Mile for me, like the end rap. Like, I feel like I have the whole rap battle memorized.
0: Oh, yeah.
1: Your real name's Clarence.
0: just in case you ever see Kiki at a party, don't freestyle battle her.
1: Or that one or the Fresh Prince of Bel-Air. That'll get me going.
0: Oh, yeah. There you go. Fantastic. Well, how about a little bit of Coolio? How about that one? This one, we got Gangsta's Paradise right here on ZB.

0: ZB 104.7, Just the Sky, Better This Way, happening here on ZB Mornings. You're hanging out with me, Jeff Woods, and Kiki Hall. You were talking about how we saw her on social media, Just the Sky, and love going back and forth on a video they were doing earlier. And
1: so funny.
0: Sometimes it's just too early.
1: Should we do that?
0: I don't know about that. I don't know about that, but, you know, we'll see. We'll see one of those trending TikToks. Speaking of...
1: I'm trying to get Jeff to do some TikToks with me, do some dances, and he's just like, no.
0: You guys, I'm too old for that. I can't do it. I don't think I've ever actually made a TikTok, honestly. I scroll through. Don't get me wrong. I scroll through, but I don't think I've ever actually officially made a TikTok. And, I mean, I feel like it'd be... If we were to do one, it would probably be a dancing one here somewhere in the studio. Maybe we'll see. Maybe if I get enough encouragement, maybe online we'll do one. Maybe
1: the people want to see a TikTok.
0: We'll throw a post. But speaking of posts, make sure to go and follow us on Facebook and Instagram. ZB104.7. We're asking if you like chips and dip or nachos and salsa, and we're split here. You're nachos and salsa. I'm chip and dip.
1: I'm nachos and salsa, and.

0: holding like a container of guac in my pocket.
1: Yeah, I'll say there's that's a fair size, because I was, you know, chips and dip, there is like, you know, there's multiple dip. There's, and when I say multiple, I mean onion and dill pickle. I don't know if there's any other ones. I think there's like a roasted garlic or something like that. But regardless, you know, it comes down to the ruffles and the dip. I'm going to go with that one. But either or, if I pull up to a, you know, kid's birthday party or a barbecue or whatever the case is, and there's either or out, I'm stoked. As long as there's a nice cold Pepsi, I'll be all right. You know what I mean?
0: Or Coke Zero.
1: Anyway, we got 9:17 on the clock, Winnipeg. What's the forecast there, Kiki?
0: All right. So right now we're sitting at 18 degrees, and it's been some rain. It's a rainy day today, and that's what we're looking at today. More rain with a risk of a thunderstorm, but it's going to stay pretty warm. It's a high of 25, but with the humidex, it's going to be about 30 tonight. Mm. More showers, another risk of a thunderstorm with a low of 19. So I like it. I don't mind this weather. This is fine to me. It's not pouring, and it's not. It's just like a light shower.
1: The stand on your porch kind of weather. You stand on your porch and look out there.
0: With a cardigan and a hot tea.
1: I wouldn't go that far.
0: I'm like, wrapping my cardigan tight.
1: I don't have any cardigans.
0: We needed this. Yeah. The grass needed this.
1: Like maybe with a nice blanket, we'll pull up a book and a nice
0: a
1: warm drink.
0: Chair.
1: Yeah. Feeling real old right now. We got some Jack Harlow on the way for you here on ZB 104.7.
2: 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These boys are my sons like Phoenix. 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

0: what's poppin'?
1: Canada.
0: Brand new whip, just hopped in. I got options. I can pass that shit like Stockton. Just joshing. I'ma spend this holiday locked in. 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Sports in the top 10.

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1: 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I'm Michael Redhead Champagne, and this has been a Red City Moment.
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0: boom. Where you say, girl? Smooth.
1: ZB 104.7, Mr. Boombastic. That is Shaggy going down here on ZB Mornings. And in case you didn't know, that Shaggy is not actually Mr. Boombastic. His name is Shaggy. And he is the rapper on the tracks that It Wasn't Me and Angel. And
2: someone in the studio thought that Shaggy was the singer, the one that was singing Wasn't Me.
1: Yeah, well, you thought it was the same person. I was like, I don't understand.
2: Yeah, someone in the studio.
1: It turns out, it wasn't actually just you either. After we said that on air, a few people came and messaged us, let us know that she wasn't alone. That Kiki was not alone, that others

0: also thought Shaggy was the singer on the
1: and
0: track.
1: Like, there's, you're my angel, yeah, right?
0: I still don't understand, but you know, and then we talked about that song, Mr. Boombastic, and that's what you thought.
1: I thought that's who this
0: so
1: was.
0: So you thought it was Shaggy featuring Mr. Boombastic kind of thing.
1: Yeah. I guess I don't really look at the featuring.
0: Well, now we all know. So if you are one of those people, don't worry. You are not alone. 9:32 on the clock. Winnipeg, make sure to follow us on Facebook and Instagram. ZB1047. The questionnaire is up. Let us know what you prefer, whether it's chips and dip or nachos in salsa. We have a split in the studio. You're going with nachos. I'm going with chips. I go either or.
1: That's the right answer, really.
0: I go either or. I mean, I am not in, I'll take either. Especially, we keep talking about chips.
1: I just like chips, I think.
0: I feel like it's
1: if there's a chip available, I'm going to try it.
0: What's your favorite chip? What's the go-to chip if you're...
1: La Cocina Fiesta Chips.
0: Oh, okay.
1: No, I'm serious.
0: That's a real chip.
1: It's so good. It's a Manitoba-made chip.
0: Are those like the really thin tortilla chips? Like the green bag?
1: Yeah.
0: Okay.
1: But they have a different flavor called Fiesta. It's like the red bag.
0: Okay.
1: So good.
0: I know what you're talking about. Those ones are pretty good. Good for the nachos and salsa. Okay, I see where you're at. Anyway, make sure to go and answer our questionnaire. Let us know.
1: What's your favorite chip?
0: Honestly, I'm gonna go Dorito. I'm a jalapeno cheddar Dorito guy. That's
1: fine. Ever made nachos out of Doritos?
0: I have. Yeah, I do that behind closed doors though, because no one needs to know. No one needs to know what I'm doing with those Doritos. Anyway, we got some Jesse Reyes, Boy Wonder happening right here on ZB.

0: ZB1047, that was Sweet Escape with Gwen Stefani and Akon. And this is The Morning Show with Jeff Woods and Kiki Hall.
1: What a duo that is right there. Gwen Stefani and Akon, definitely a good track here. Hanging out with me, Jeff Woods, y'all, at 9:40 on the clock. And the world's biggest soccer tournament is down to its final weekend. That's right, y'all. And unfortunately, Canada's not part of it. But it comes down to Spain and Argentina, as they're going to be battling for the FIFA World Cup title this Sunday at MetLife Stadium in New Jersey.
0: Before, what do you think's winning?
1: Well, I mean, I'm not going to... I hate to be the, you know... how do I say this? I feel like Argentina with Lionel Messi just kind of... I think like everything's kind of set the stage for Lionel Messi. They came back after a crazy, crazy comeback win. Argentina was down 1-0 to England. Scoring late in the match, but it's crazy to think Argentina is looking to repeat as the world champions, while Spain is hoping to lift the trophy for the first time since 2010. And it's been some great weeks of soccer all throughout in Canada and the States. And like I said before, one of my favorite parts of the whole FIFA World Cup was seeing the Europeans eat the North American food, I should say, you know, whether it's Canada or in the States. But just seeing the excitement that they had trying some of the first time some of the fast food or some

0: the barbecue food. Honestly, it was.
1: It seems like, yeah, like there's lots of like different cultures all coming together, and it's interesting to see them like experience each other.
0: Yeah, exactly. And I feel like it just makes me wonder what they're eating over in like London, UK. I feel like it's probably
1: beans.
0: Not
1: beans and toast.
0: Beans and toast. Yeah, pretty much a lot of meat pies. I don't know. Coming up, we got some SWV, but first, Winnipeg's own Winnipeg's Most. Right here on ZB.

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ZB1047 SWV, taking it back just a little bit with right here on ZB Mornings, where music and community flows. It's your boy Jeff Woods. We're going to take a look at traffic in Winnipeg. All right, let's see what's going on in the last little bit. See if there's anything new in the last hour. It's been a pretty slow day in regards to traffic. Not much happening, not much stalls or collisions or anything like that. We are dealing with construction, always dealing with construction come summertime. We all know how Winnipeg works. I am seeing one traffic alert. Looks like there's something happening at Keniston approaching Corridon. Looks like there's emergency vehicles blocking the southbound curb lane. Just keep left to pass. Expect some southbound delays. All

0: also, just a heads up, looks like there's going to be a closure on Cordon between Lilac to Daly on July 19th. So sometime this weekend, it's going to be, a special event. So just use alternate routes. Other than that, not much happening. If you see something I don't, give me a call. 204-788-1047.
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She said she don't believe in God, but her shoes Christian. I

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We are flowing through the airwaves on CIUR. 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
1: 104.7. Yeah, no. My bad. Pressed the wrong button there. We're all good hanging out here on ZB Mornings. Got Tupac and Dr. Dre. Jinx, double jinx. California Love kicking off the 10 o'clock hour. You're hanging out with me, Jeff Woods, and Kiki Hall.
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1: Speaking of chips and crack, we got the question of the day where it's which one would you like? We have chips, nacho chips, or the Ruffles and dip. And I will say I'm a big fan of Ruffles and dip. Make sure to go and answer the questionnaire. Kiki, you're a salsa and chip girl.
2: Big salsa. 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
1: Big salsa.
2: I love a bowl of salsa.
1: That's it. No chips necessary.
2: I'm diving in.
1: Just give me a spoon.
2: It's just my hand. Not even a spoon.
1: No utensils necessary. You're hanging out with us here. We got 10:06 on the clock. We're actually going to have a special guest in the studio sometime in this hour. So make sure you keep it locked. Coming up, we got some Alicia Keys. But first, just a little bit. Here

0: ZB1047. That's Alicia Keys with If I Ain't Got You. One of my favorite songs. This is The Morning Show with Jeff Woods and Kiki Hall.
1: Have you heard the remix with Usher?
0: No.
1: Alicia Keys and Usher.
0: Isn't that My Boo?
1: No, so they actually... Yeah, I mean, yes, they have that song together, but Usher actually, they do a remix. Usher jumps on the track, and it's pretty good. It's one of the tracks that I use when I'm like DJing a wedding or something like that. That's one of the songs I like to use, but definitely a good vibe. 10:14 on the clock, Winnipeg, bringing you the best of the best when it comes to hip-hop, R&B, pop, and indigenous music from artists all over Turtle Island. 10:14 on the clock. Kiki, let us know what the forecast is for today.
0: All right. So today we're sitting at 18 degrees, but if you looked outside, you notice that it's pretty rainy out there. That's what our day is going to be looking like today. Some clouds and some rain, risk of a thunderstorm, but it's going to be pretty nice still. A high of 25 with a humidex of 30. Tonight, it's still going to be rainy. And another risk of another thunderstorm, and it's going to be a low of 19.
1: It's looking very gray out there.
0: It's looking dreary.
1: What is that? I mean, that's a buzzword, I feel like. I don't even know. All right, we're going to go with it. It's looking dreary out there. Make sure.
0: Harrowing.
1: Yeah, it's raining. The storms are coming. Dogs. All right, we're going to keep the music going here. We got tag team happening here on ZB. Party people.

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1: For Indigenous peoples, ceremony is connection to the land, to our ancestors, and to each other. Whether it's a pipe ceremony, a sweat, a feast, or a giveaway, these moments remind us who we are and where we come from. Ceremony teaches gratitude, humility, and balance. It strengthens families and communities. In a fast-moving world, these traditions ground us. 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They are living, breathing acts of resilience. Hi, I'm Taylor Gell.

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0: Oh, I'm real, and I just asked you the question. What does J-Lo say in the beginning of that song? Do you know? Because he asks what his name is, and then she says...
1: Rule? R-U-L-E?
0: Oh, okay. All right. Okay.
1: Is that right?
0: You're right. I thought you were going to be asking... she's asking if he's Ellie.
1: She's asking if he's real to her.
0: R-U-L-E? That's the question that...
1: R-U-L-E?
0: Yeah, a lot of people...
1: That's hilarious.
0: Because he's saying, what's my name? And then she says, R-U-L-E?

0: Right? People are asking. People thought that she
1: was...
0: Who's Ellie? Exactly. That's what people thought she was saying initially. I wanted to know if maybe you were one of those people that thought initially that she was just asking if that was his name. But I guess you got it right. She's spelling out Rule. That's right. R-U-L-E. So in case you all didn't know that...
2: Shout out Jaw.
0: Shout out to Jaw.
1: Jaw Briggs. Star Wars.
0: Jaw Jaw. A little Jaw Jaw Rule going down here on ZB Mornings. 10:28 on the clock right now. And we got to give a big shout out to the Winnipeg Sea Bears as they are now playoff bound. They have clinched a spot in the Western Conference as they won last night. They defeated the Saskatoon Mamba and officially punched their ticket to the CEBL postseason. And it's also making them the first team in the Western Conference to clinch a playoff spot. It's the fourth year in a row for the Sea Bears to make the playoffs. And I'll tell you right now, they're looking like a real championship contenders. So big congrats to the Sea Bears, and playoff basketball is back in Winnipeg. I actually saw Jeremiah Tillman Jr., our center, actually at the Chance the Rapper show. He was there. I ran into him and I kind of got a little starstruck because keep in mind the guy is 6'10". So, I mean,
1: 6'10".
0: Yeah. It's insane. Yeah. We're almost the same height.
2: Aren't you 5'8"?
0: Settle down. It was good to see him, though. It's good to see Winnipeg Sea Bear out and about and enjoying. So, shout out to Tillman Jr. 10:29 on the clock. Make sure, I should have said, make sure to go and tune in for the Sea Bear game that's going to be happening tomorrow. They're back in action, the Sea Bears. They have a few home games, only four home games remaining, as they're going to be back on Sunday for one of those remaining home games. So make sure you get your tickets. Coming up, we got some Roddy Ricch, but first, Kiki, it's your song, a little bit of Drizzy Drake.
2: He wrote this for me, yeah. He wrote this song for me, guys.

0: ZB 104.7. A little bit of Drizzy Drake in my feelings. That's Kiki's song right there. You're hanging out with me, Jeff Woods, and Kiki Hall. And this morning, we're shining a light on an organization that's making a real difference in the lives of young people across Winnipeg. RAY, short for Resource Assistance for Youth, provides support, housing services, healthcare connections, and so much more for youth experiencing homelessness and other challenges. Joining us today in the studio, we actually have Executive Director of RAY, Kate Schoberg. Kate, thank you so much for joining us today. How you doing?
1: I'm great. Thanks for having me.
0: Of course. We want to let the listeners know who you are and what you do with RAY.
1: Yeah, so my name's Kate. I work at RAY. RAY's been around for more than 30 years now. We started off as Operation Go Home, which had a few spots across the country. And if folks remember back in the 90s, like a lot of youth were getting across the country by riding the rails and then, you know, making a bit of money by squeegeeing. And so it was a great opportunity to just support youth to reconnect with their families and go home if they wanted to, or find safe ways of being in Winnipeg. And over time, the organization shifted into Resource Assistance for Youth. And a key part or a key way of working that happened during that transition is to develop this hub model where any youth that comes to our drop-in can have access to all those services that you mentioned. You know, no doors in terms of like barriers to accessing, whether it's mental health, whether it's housing services, cultural services. Mm-hmm. And so it's a great way of creating community and belonging. And it's a great way of supporting youth right at that kind of young time when folks are transitioning into adulthood and looking to, you know, prepare for the rest of their
0: lives. Finding themselves, essentially.
1: Of course, yeah.
0: And
2: so for the people hearing about RAY for the first time, can you tell us like what a typical day would look like for the young people who walk through your doors?
1: Sure. Yeah. I mean, people access us through different ways. I'll start with the drop-in. So drop-in is open 1 to 4 Monday to Friday. We've just received a confirmation from the province that they're supporting us to expand our drop-in hours shortly. So we'll be able to open till 8 in the evenings, weekdays, and then Saturday afternoons. And so coming into the drop-in, like right now it's World Cup season, we've had the games on, folks have a really nice meal made by Candace and Kaizik in our kitchen, and can speak with a mental health worker, can speak with one of our peer support workers right away if they want to smudge. And then get connected into what we're up to right now. Our caseworkers, our housing workers, our outreach team is otherwise active all the time. And so they're like kind of separately meeting with youth that have, you know, booked meetings with them or doing home visits and doing, you know, ongoing problem solving to support youth on their way.
0: Helping get their, get a head start, I guess, in regards to, you know,
2: it seems like a lot of like, just like love and support right through the door.
0: And we often hear the term, you know, youth homelessness a lot in Winnipeg. And maybe we can talk about what that actually looks like nowadays.
1: Sure. You know, even like the Your Way Home strategy through the province, when it was announced a couple years ago, identified pipelines to homelessness. And one of those pipelines is transitioning from CFS, right? Mm-hmm. So we're still getting youth who walk through our doors who, you know, just like came of age or you know, there's been like a transition happen and they need help like right now, you know? And so there's, you know, there's sometimes like a sense of, you know, there's all kinds of ideas about who's living in encampments. There's also young people. There's also youth that are very precariously housed and, you know, figuring it out as they go and just like incredible skills of survival and resilience, but maybe not in the best situations, right? Yeah, and so there's opportunities for us to like really like uphold this very strong kind of community connections that people have built for that survival, but help people transition into like a little bit safer or a lot safer situations.
0: It's a good feeling having knowing someone has your back a little bit, I guess, in that sense.
1: Yeah, absolutely. Yeah.
2: So RAY uses what's called the hub model. And what does that mean? And why has it been so effective?
1: Yeah, I think, you know, Kelly Holmes, who was the founding director, really saw that, you know, like anyone who's in crisis has a hard time figuring out, like, what is my next step? But particularly youth who are new to systems, are new to, like, navigating, like, what resources are available. It's not helpful to have to wait for, okay, I'm going to do, like, stepwise this and then this and then this and then this. Yep. It's a lot better if you can see a mental health practitioner, like our counselor who offers free counseling on site, even the same day as you're going to meet with a housing worker who's going to help you navigate a situation with your landlord, right? Mm-hmm. And so...

0: And, you know, some of it comes from that old, like, I'm saying old, we're still really practicing that housing first mentality of like it doesn't make sense to make someone get sober before we're providing them housing. Like that doesn't work.
1: Yeah.
0: And it doesn't actually help people in terms of their well-being. Mm-hmm. And so being able to provide as much upfront as possible is really helpful. So when people come into our drop-in, the hub model means that all of those services are available and we can start those conversations as quickly as the youth is
1: right
0: available for
1: yeah.
0: them. Yeah.
1: And you know, prevention is definitely a big part of your work. What are some of the ways that Ray helps keeping young people off the streets in the first place?
0: Yeah, I mean, it's really, you know, it's sometimes like kind of feels like a cliche how much belonging matters.
1: Yeah.
0: But, you know, if you've survived CFS, if you have experienced a number of moments of adults in your life really letting you down one way or another, whether they're, you know, people within your family or people in healthcare, people in education, these kinds of things, you're really on your own. And I think sometimes there's like a romanticism about resilience. But it's actually like, it's intimidating when you don't have like anyone around you. And yeah. a lot of folks internalize it, right? A lot of folks are like, I'm having these struggles. It's my fault, right?
1: Yeah.
0: But you know, all of us, we're social, we're all social animals. We all rely on one another. We all rely on.
1: We all
0: on,
1: forget
0: like,
1: that sometimes. Too,
0: oh my
1: you know?
0: Gosh.
1: Like how much
0: do
1: we
0: ever,
1: rely
0: right?
1: on those words of encouragement and how much having the community have your back where it's like, you know, you feel
0: just
1: down
0: like
1: and
0: support,
1: out.
0: Yeah.
1: Yeah. It definitely goes a long way.
0: And someone to look you in the eye and be like, I value you as a human being.
1: Yeah.
0: Like that goes a long way. And so that's what we emphasize, right? If people feel dignified, if they feel like someone's seen them as a human being, for me, that's success. And it keeps people coming back for more of whatever they want to do, you know?
2: For sure. If someone listening wants to help, but they're not sure where to start, what's the biggest difference they can make?
0: Yeah, we appreciate donations from the public, which helps a lot. You can visit us at rayinc.ca. But let me just back up a few steps. You know, we live in a time where stigmatization is so normal, right? And this idea that we're like separating ourselves from one another, that there's, you know, kind of good people and bad people, this kind of thing. The more that people can just be in community with one another, housed and unhoused neighbors, just being in community with with one another, stopping this like kind of delegation of relationship to other bodies, whether they're outreach bodies or police or whatever, like we're human beings on these territories together. Like, let's just be good neighbors to one another. That is, and let me just say, that's been happening. Like people, Winnipeggers of their own accord have learned how to use naloxone, learn how to like support someone in a drug crisis. And we have way too few, I'm going to say leaders, politicians, recognizing like the incredible love and support that Winnipeggers are offering one another inside of this drug toxicity crisis where we're losing so many people.
1: I'm glad to hear that, you know, you're able to recognize that and you're seeing it and improve and whatnot. And, you know, with that being said, is there any stories that stick out to you, like any like success stories that stick out that, you know, you want to mention, you want to bring up that, you know, kind of touch your heart a little bit?
0: I mean, I really want to uplift the youth that we serve.
1: Yeah.
0: So like the youth themselves have learned these tools of survival and they come to us and they say like, I supported my friend in this drug toxicity event yesterday. I think I got this right, but I think I could have done this better. Like, what do you recommend? Or I know my friend is struggling. Can we like kind of get them connected into what I got connected into, right? And so youth are already taking care of one another before they even come to our doors, and we're just here to support them, right? And provide like a few more pathways towards
1: success,
0: right?
1: Isn't that
0: gorgeous?
1: Yeah, like that's like the spark.
0: Amazing.
1: Where like, you know, being able to pass, spread the word and be like, you know, with confidence that like, hey, we got a place that'll, you know, it helped me, I know it can help you, kind of thing.
0: Big
1: you know?
0: Time,
1: so,
0: big time.
1: And then, yeah, last question, where can people go to learn more about Ray, get involved and support the work?
0: We're at rayinc.ca. We're over at 125 Sherbrooke. It's a little tricky to accommodate drop-ins from time to time, so get in touch with us through our website first. Shoshana will respond to your email,
1: okay.
0: And
1: well,
0: we're
1: you
0: ready
1: guys,
0: to go.
1: You guys heard it here. Kate, thanks so much for joining us today and for sharing more about the incredible work that's happening at Ray. It's a very important conversation. We really appreciate everything you and your team are doing to support all the young people in the community. So once again, that is rayinc.com. And,
0: .ca, yep.
1: .ca, rayinc.ca. So make sure to go and check it out. Once again, the executive director of Ray, Kate Schoberg. Thank you so much for joining us.
0: Happy to be here. Thank you.
1: Of course. Keep it rolling here. We got some Roddy Ricch on ZB.
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0: 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You're hanging out with me, Jeff Woods, and Kiki Hall. We're going to take a look at your traffic, Winnipeg. All right, good morning, Winnipeg. 10:46 on the clock, time for your traffic report. Let's see what's happening throughout Winnipeg right now. See if there's anything new. Waiting for this thing to load here. Earlier, there was a situation at Kennison approaching Cordon. The emergency vehicles have been cleared. All lanes are open. Expect some southbound delays while everything is clearing up. But other than that, not much going on throughout this city. Not seeing anything new. I am seeing Century closed. Northbound curb and middle lane of Century between Ellis to Wellington will be closed until July 20th. But that's going to be it for your road report.
1: And that's going to be it for us. But before we go, we have to give a very quick shout out. If you didn't know this, Jeff and I are both siblings. Well, obviously not both. We're siblings. That's my brother.
0: Yeah, we're related.
1: We shared parents. So it's our niece's birthday today. So, of course, we have to give a big shout out to Harleen Quinzel,
0: our sweet niece.
1: She's 5 years old today.
0: 5 years old.
1: Big girl.
0: Big happy birthday to her. We're going to be partying it up at mom's house this weekend. So we'll see you there. We're taking off Winnipeg. We're getting out of here. Y'all have a great Thursday.
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0: 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And we are flowing through the airwaves on CIUR.
1: Ting drinking is very bad. Yo, I got a fake ID though.

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I'm pretty, I fuck them like porn stars. 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Yo, Nick, these bitches tripping, let's send him a postcard. I put on my jewelry just to go to the bodega. 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
1: 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Inuit artists bring northern stories to southern audiences. These contributions aren't just historical. They're shaping the future right now. When you see progress in this city, remember the Indigenous people leading the way. I'm Michael Redhead Champagne, and this has been a Red City Moment.
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1: Right here.
2: I don't understand why. See, it's burning me to hold on to this. I know this is something I gotta do, but that don't mean I want to. What I'm trying to say is that

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0: for one second.
1: My name is.
0: Hi, kids. Do you like Primus?
2: Yeah,
0: wanna
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0: see me stick 9-inch nails to each one of my eyelids?
2: Uh-huh.
0: Wanna copy me and do exactly like I did? Uh-huh. 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My brain's dead weight. 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

0: 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And we are flowing through the airwaves on CIUR.
1: She take my money when I'm in need. Yeah, she's a trifling friend indeed. Oh, she's a gold digger way over time.

ZB1047, that's Kanye West, Gold Digger, featuring Jamie Foxx, kicking off the afternoon drive. It's 105 on the clock, and you're now stuck with me until 6 p.m. And I had a great night last night. I finally caught up on the rest of the House of Dragon. I must say, it's about to go down. Those Targaryens are getting about to get pretty busy. I must say, Rhaenyra. Actually, I better not say too much. I don't know if any of you listeners are not caught up, so I don't want to spoil nothing. But if you haven't seen it, make sure you go do that. It is up on Crave, season 3, I believe it is. And, yeah, there's 4 episodes out. They're all good.

The last two were a bit slower. The first two were really, really popping, though. Let's get back into some music, though. We got some Stella Standing Bear and Paul Wall on the way. But first, it's All for One with I Swear.

What's up, y'all? This is Mo Sat Baby. 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

Stella Standing Bear featuring Paul Wall. That's Yo, that song gets me going. I like that one. Paul Wall really comes in with the eight bars on that one, I must say. And if you didn't know, Winnipeg demolition started on the Arlington Bridge today. They actually removed a portion of the bridge that was directly above the CPKC railway. It looks like it's going to be a two-year project, and they are slated to start the second half of the bridge in 2027. The bridge was built in 1912 and suddenly closed in November of 2023 due to structural issues. And I know it has caused a lot of traffic problems for you North Enders, so that's kind of pooey. Hopefully they make a new bridge for you in the future. Let's get back to some music. It's Disco Lines, but with No Broke Boys. Disco.

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ZB1047, that's some Jennifer Lopez with If You Had My Love, her very debut single that actually put her on the map. It was off her first album.

On the Six dropping back in 1999. And I remember watching Jennifer Lopez and Selena as a kid, and even when I was a bit older until I looked it up. But I thought she actually sang in Selena, but I guess those were just her doing lip syncing. I don't know. I think I prefer J-Lo as an actress opposed to her singing, though. Like, she's an okay singer. She's, like, got some hits, but I think I prefer her movies. I find her more entertaining on screen. I don't know about y'all. But anyways, let's get back to some music. We got The Weeknd with Save Your Tears.

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Currently sitting at 20 degrees in the city, still seeing mostly cloudy skies. We will have some scattered showers throughout the day. We got east wind coming from the east at about 26 kilometers per hour, gusting up to 36 kilometers. Tonight we're looking at a low of 19. We're going to have mainly cloudy skies with 60% chances of showers and a risk of a thunderstorm. Tomorrow we're looking at a high of 27 with a low of 16. And it should be a kind of cloudy day again tomorrow, but it should be clearing in the evening. This Saturday and Sunday, though, it looks like we're going to have some sunny skies and some hot weather. So maybe y'all can get your little booties over onto the beach. But let's keep it going. We got Sebastian Gaskin. 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

Little John and the East Side Boys, that's Get Low, Get Low, Get Low. Man, that one takes me back, I must say. Coming up, we got some Sebastian Gaskin, but before we get into that, let's take a little look at our weather. We are currently

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4: Does my hair look beautiful? Yeah. Do my look right? Think I

All right, Winnipeg, let's take a little look at our traffic. It looks like we've got a stalled truck blocking the southbound curb lane approaching the stop line at Lajimodi, Modier, and Abenugi Makana. So keep to the left to pass. There was a stall on Pembina and McGillivray, but that has been all cleared up. If you guys have any traffic tips, let me know. 204-788-1047. Let's get back to the music. We got some Justin Bieber with Love Yourself right here, ZB 104.7.

ZB1047. That's Dr. Dre featuring Snoop Dogg with Still D-R-E. And I remember getting that album way back as a kid. I think I was in grade 5, it would have been. That's crazy. Yeah, 1998 or 99 it came out. So I would have been in grade 5 or grade 6. And I remember my dad brought me that album. Pops, you crazy for bringing me that at that young of an age. Also, Winnipeg, if you didn't know, ZB1047 is pleased to support the Gimli International Film Festival running from the 22nd of July all the way until the 26th. That's going down at the beach in Gimli. Tickets are now on sale at GimliFilm.com. And you can also keep listening to ZB1047 for your chance to win your way into the Gimli International Film Festival. I know that the morning show, Kiki Hall and Jeff Woods, will be giving away a pair tomorrow. So lock in. We got some Sean Desmond. It's Let's Go.

Sierra featuring Missy Elliott. 1-2 step right here on ZB 104.7 FM. And we got some great music coming up. We got some Matt Mack on the way, some Paper Planes by MIA, and some Joe, and much, much more. Right now, though, we're going into Belle Biv DeVoe right here. It's Poison, ZB 104.7 FM.

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ZB1047, you just heard MIA, that's Paper Planes, right here on the Afternoon Drive. You're locked in with your favorite funky Unky Eli Keeper. And I was just thinking while listening to that song, I remember back in the day when MIA was performing Swagga Like Us with Jay-Z, Kanye, Lil Wayne, and T.I. at the Grammys. She was all pregnant, and she still did her thing, but it was crazy for me to think, like, she's 9 months pregnant, she's on the stage, ready to pop. And so I just looked it up, and it looks like she actually went into labor just hours after performing that song and welcomed her son to the world on February 11th, 2009. That is insane. What a story for that little man to tell his buddies, hey, like, yeah, I was born, the day I was born, my mom was performing with some of the greatest rappers of all times. Anyways, let's keep it rocking with some music, Winnipeg. We got some Race Remmert on the way, but first, it's Snow with Everybody Wants to Be Like You, right here, ZB 104.7.

ZB1047, you just heard Bray Sremmerd. That's This Could Be Us, the fourth single off their debut album, Srem Life, dropping way back in 2015. It's time for us to take a little look at the weather. It looks like right now in the city, we are currently still sitting at 20 degrees. We got some light rain and some winds coming from the southeast at about 13 kilometers per hour. Tonight, we're looking at mainly cloudy skies. We're going to see some local smoke in the air, and we are looking at a low of 19. Tomorrow, local smoke again in the morning, looking at a high of 27 tomorrow, then some clear skies in the evening. Tomorrow we will hit a low of 16. Let's get back to the music. Is Joe with I Want to Know right here.

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you just heard some Alicia Keys with If I Ain't Got You right here on ZB 104.7. Taking a look at our traffic, it looks like the stalled truck that was blocking the southbound curb lane at Lajimodia and Abenugi Mekana has been cleared up. And that's a

about all we got going right now in the track, Vic. If you got any traffic tips for me, let me know. 204-788-1047. We're going to get back to the music. It's Jordan with You Can Have It All right here on ZB 104.7.

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ZB means river in Anishinaabemowin. We are flowing through the airwaves on CIUR.

ZB1047, you just heard some Madonna. That's Hung Up, kicking off the 3 o'clock hour. And I was just sitting here thinking, it's crazy that Madonna's been making music now for 80s, 90s, 2000, for damn near 55 decades. Big ups to her, still doing her thing. And I actually just finished watching the trailer for the Odyssey movie that comes out tomorrow, and it is looking pretty good. It stars Matt Damon, Anne Hathaway, Tom Holland, Robert Pattinson, Lupita Nyong'o, and more. Also Zendaya and Charlize Theron. I think it looks really good, but I am not really a theater goer anymore since probably since COVID days. I don't know why. Now I just, when I get to a theater, I'd much rather be at home just streaming it on my, you know, on my couch, on my big TV with my own candies and being able to do what I want, pause it if I need to. But yeah, I guess we're just getting a little too spoiled with all these streaming services. Let's get back to some music. It's Jay-Z with Can I Get A right here, ZB 104.7.

0: Halsey without me featuring Juice WRLD right here on ZB 104.7. That was the lead singer from her third studio album, Maniac, dropping back in 2018. 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

0: 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When you see it, honor it. When you hear it, listen. I'm Michael Redhead Champagne, and this has been a Red City Moment.
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0: ZB1047, you just heard Monica with Don't Take It Personal. That was off her 1995 debut album, Miss Thang. And it's time for us to take a little look at our weather, Winnipeg. It looks like we're sitting at 22 degrees in the city. We got some smoky skies, and we got winds coming from the east at 19 kilometers per hour, blowing all that smoke into our city. It looks like tonight we're going to have some mainly cloudy skies with some local smoke, and we will be hitting a low of 19. We're also looking at mainly cloudy skies with 60% chances of showers and a risk of a thunderstorm. Tomorrow, the clouds should be clearing in the morning, but we're still looking at local smoke, and we will have a high of 27 tomorrow with a low of 16. Let's get back to some music. We got some Drake. 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

at. 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

It's time for a little look at our traffic. It looks like we've got a stalled vehicle at Portage and Wall. So the eastbound left turn lane is currently blocked. And the stalled truck that was at Lajimodia and Abenuji Makana has been cleared. So all lanes are back open up for traffic there as well. If you've got any traffic tips, let me know. 204-788-1047. We're about to get back to some music now. It's Snotty Nose Rez Kids with Real Deadly.

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1: 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I'm the bingo caller. 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

0: ZB1047. That's J. Cole with No Role Models right here on the Afternoon Drive with your favorite funky unky Eli Keeper. And Winnipeg, I did get, holy moly, my tongue is tongue-tied today. But I bet y'all didn't know that a Winnipeg World War II spy master and army pilot was the inspiration for Ian Fleming's James Bond. He is based off of Winnipeg's own William Stevenson, who was, let's see here, a Canadian soldier, fighter pilot, businessman, and spy master who served as the senior representative for British security coordination. Many people consider him to be the real-life inspiration for James Bond. Ian Fleming himself once wrote, "James Bond is a highly romanticized version of a true spy. The real thing is William Stevenson." Ever cool. I bet y'all didn't know that. That's a cool little fun fact for y'all. Let's get back to some music. We got some Ian Carey with Baddest Chick right here, ZB1047.
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1: ZB1047, that's Dr. Dre featuring Snoop Dogg and Nate Dogg with the next episode. Classic, classic hip hop right there. And if you didn't know, Winnipeg, ZB1047 wants to send you to a Winnipeg Gold Eyes game. So keep listening for your chances to win yourself away into one of the games. And if you want to just go cop some tickets, get over to goldeyes.com and get your tickets now. And it looks like we're kind of on a little break because it's the All-Star break right now for our Gold Eyes. And if you didn't know, we have three Gold Eyes players actually in that game. There was Noah Marcello, Derek Cherry, and right-handed pitcher Eli Saul. And that all went down last night. I hope it was a great game. I haven't actually looked into it, which I need to, ASAP. But as I said, make sure you keep it locked here for your chances to win some tickets. We're getting back to the music now. We got Kresha Turner with Don't Call Me Baby right here, ZB 104.7.

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Fabulous was So Into You right here on ZB 104.7, and it is time to look at our traffic. It looks like we still got a stalled vehicle at the eastbound turning lane at Portage and Wall, so that lane is blocked off right now. And northbound, the northbound curb lane and northbound middle lane of Century Streets between Ellis Avenue to Wellington Ave are closed for electrical work. That's lasting until July 20th, but all lanes will be open for morning rush hour. Let's get back to some music now. We got some Boys to Men. It's Motown Philly.

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ZB1047, that's Missy Elliott. We're Get Your Freak On. You are tuned into the Afternoon Drive. And I am your favorite funky unky Eli Keeper. Got to give a shout out to Cynthia, listening way out in BC. Thank you for tuning in. And if you haven't followed us or gave us a like on Instagram and Facebook, you need to do that right now. 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Ruffles, or I shouldn't say Ruffles, but chips and dip, or Tostitos and nachos and salsa. I myself, I'm more of a chips and dips guy, but if it's nachos and queso, I'm going nachos and queso all day, every day. But yeah, go check it out. Go interact with us on our social media platforms. And yeah, ZB1047. Let's get back to the music. It's Baby No Money featuring Rich Brian with Edamame.

ZB1047, that's The Weeknd with Blinding Lights right here on the Afternoon Drive. And coming up, we got some Nas with If I Ruled the World. But if you didn't know, he was recently sharing the stage with Jay-Z as Jay-Z.

He took over the Yankee Stadium for a weekend. They performed songs, The World Is Yours, Dead Presidents, Where I'm From, and then New York State of Mind. Some great, great music right there by two absolute New York legends. Let's get into it. It's Nas with If I Ruled the World right here, ZB 104.7.

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0: ZB1047, that's Top of the World by Rascals featuring Chaos and Barentine Levy. That's coming off their 2000 album, Global Warming. And still a slapper to this day. And we're going to take a little look at our weather, Winnipeg. We're currently sitting at 23 degrees in the city. We still got some smoky skies. And we got winds coming from the east at about 21 kilometers per hour. Tonight, we're going to have some showers at times, and we're looking at some thunderstorms as well. We expect about 15 millimeters to 50 millimeters today in the city from the rain. Tomorrow, we're looking at a high of 27 with some clearing skies in the afternoon. And then tomorrow night, we will hit a low of 16 with a few clouds, and we will still see some smoke in the morning. Let's get back to the music now. We got Justin Timberlake with Mirrors right here, ZB1047.
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And we are flowing through the airwaves on CIUR.

ZB1047, that's Mary J. Blige with Be Without You. That's off her 2005 album, The Breakthrough. Great, great song. And we got some hot music coming up this hour in Winnipeg. We got some Tyler, the Creator, some Drake, some Nelly, some Jessica Sky, and much, much more. But before we get into the next song, I just wanted to say that I just read, Winnipeg was the first city in the world to develop and implement the 911 emergency number. Did y'all know that? I did not know that. We were the first city ever to make 911 an emergency call number. Ever cool. Let's get back to the music now. We got some Mark Morrison. It's Return of the Mac right here, ZB1047.

What up, Winnipeg? You're locked in to ZB 104.7. You just heard Nodge B featuring Artifice. That's Ever So, right here on the afternoon drive. And it looks like X-Men or Marvel Studios is rebooting X-Men. They have made a few casting announcements. They've announced that Sadie Sink, who you might remember as Max from Stranger Things, she'll be playing Jean Grey. They got Adam Driver as Sinister. Bill Skarsgård from, who plays Pennywise, he'll be playing Professor X. And then Cooper Hoffman has been reportedly cast as Cyclops. I'm not too sure about who Cooper Hoffman is. I haven't seen him in much. But yeah, it's crazy that they are already revamping X-Men. I mean, I know that the last one came out almost 10 years ago, but still, these movies are just getting remade and remade and remade. Let's get back to some music now. We got Tyler, the Creator. It's Sugar on My Tongue right here, ZB 104.7 FM.

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1: 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Youth are learning their languages. 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They remind us that Indigenous people have always been here and always will be. Culture is our medicine, our memory, and our future. Celebrate the voices and traditions that keep it alive. I'm Michael Redhead Champagne, and this has been a Red City Moment.
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All right, Winnipeg, it is time to take a little look at our traffic. It looks like we still got a stalled vehicle on the eastbound turning lane at Portage and Wall. And the stalled truck that was blocking the southbound curb lane at Lajimodier and Abenugi Makana has been cleared up. So all those lanes are open for traffic again. If you got any traffic tips, let me know. 204-788-1043.

in here, and it is getting a little hot in here. I must say, I might have to put the AC back on, but I'm almost out of here. Anyways, we're currently sitting at 23 degrees in the city, Winnipeg. We're still seeing some smoky skies with winds coming from the east at 21 kilometers per hour. It looks like tonight we're going to have mainly cloudy skies with some showers at times and a few thunderstorms beginning in the evening, ending before morning. We will also be seeing some local smoke and expect about 15 millimeters to 50 millimeters in a few of the local areas. Tonight we will be hitting a low of 8. Tomorrow we're going to have some local smoke in the morning. We will be hitting a high at 27. Tomorrow evening we're going to have a few clouds and we will be hitting a low of 16. Right now we're going to go into some Jess's Sky. 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
1: 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I'm the Bingo Caller. 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

0: ZB1047. That's Ariana Grande featuring Mac Miller with The Way. It's 5:45 and my time is up, Winnipeg. I hope y'all had a great time with me as I had a great time with y'all. Like always, it's time for Uncle to go slam back his pre-workout and go hit the gym. It's leg day. So if y'all see me limping around tomorrow, just don't make fun of me, okay? But now that I'm out of here, though, we got some Love, Inc. It's Broken Bones right here, ZB1047.
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And we are flowing through the airwaves on CIUR.

0: residential schools were created to break Indigenous families and erase Indigenous identity. Thousands of children from Manitoba and across the prairies were taken. Some never returned home. Survivors have shared their stories with strength and honesty, helping Canada understand the truth of what happened. 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When we talk about reconciliation, we begin by listening. Learn the history, honor the survivors, and remember the children who never made it home. Hi, I'm Taylor Galvin, and this is Manopa Matasuin, living in a good way.
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Just make sure you ahead of the game. 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